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0: *447#.
2: 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Kalshi. Trade on anything.
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1: 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Star 447 ash agime duga namba 2. Ama gave me top 10 of the week on Newton.
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0: Yes,
1: I'm going to choke you. I'm not decide, Capesa.
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1: 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So get a big turn. 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
0: 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What's it get to Gano?
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0: Ingen going to go what teach you to go. 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
1: 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Star 447 hash to get in your living going to go number boda. I'm going to need the time. Go by me to go about it. Time. Go by me go about it. I'm sorry.
0: How many go to the time? Give my big time. I'm going to attach you to the guy. I'm going to get one in 20,000. You to go.
1: I'm going to get
0: star 447 hash. I'll give you a number 7.
1: To big I that's a top. Come on. You got in big. You got in bonus.
0: You're going to bonus about 20,000. Big your title. I'm out.
1: Big your top 15. It be then you're going to get in your bonus. You're going to get bonus about 20,000.
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2: In our lifetime we are going to change our country. I have so much belief in it. Don't worry about the naysayers. Don't worry about the pessimists and the people who see nothing good. I sometimes wonder when I see people say how much of a crisis we have in education. And I wonder, I mean, there was no crisis when we had a shortage of 100,000 teachers. Now that we have hired 100,000 teachers, there is a crisis. There was no crisis when there was a shortage of classrooms. Now that we have built 23,000 in 3 years, all of a sudden, there is a crisis. Really?
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2: In our lifetime, we are going to change our country. I have so much belief in it. Don't worry about the naysayers. Don't worry about the pessimists and the people who see nothing good. I sometimes wonder when I see people say how much of a crisis we have in education. And I wonder. I mean, there was no crisis when we had a shortage of 100,000 teachers. Now that we have hired 100,000 teachers, there is a crisis. There was no crisis when there was a shortage of classrooms. Now that we have built 23,000 in 3 years, all of a sudden, there is a crisis. Really?
1: Agot kounotok komitei koratak akine minista nebo somanet Julius Ogamba Migosi nekamwa kole tesetai ministri nenyinet kokimiti akokochini toretet sukulishek tugul eng emoni cheboto sukulit neu notok bo Maseno.
3: As we celebrate this milestone, we also look into the future. The government of Kenya, under your leadership, Your Excellency, remains committed to transforming our education sector so that every learner, regardless of background, receives quality, relevant, and market-driven education. As the Cabinet Secretary for Education, I reaffirm the government's full support for institutions such as Maseno School that have consistently delivered excellence and character.
1: Kailos akine minista nebo kimnatosiek Opiyo Wandayi President Dr. William Ruto amu eng paishonik chetesentai koyoshini biikab emoni kamwa kole wendi notok komuktechi inendet kelewen eng tamit nebo aeng.
4: Let me assure you that the work you have done and the work you continue to do, not only for this region but for the entire country, will ensure, Your Excellency, that when the time comes, you get re-elected with a lot of ease. And that, I think, is the result of these people. Ama namna gani? 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
1: The space around education. We had a chronic problem with CBC. We had a chronic teacher shortage. We had a problem with learning spaces. And of course, we had a problem with funding that limited the ability of especially our institutions of higher learning at the college and university to be able to deliver quality education. In the last 3 years, working with all partners, working with parents, working with teachers and students and other stakeholders, we have managed to consolidate gains around education. The crisis that there seemed to be 3 years ago is slowly settling.
2: Kamwa agene minister ni basamane Julius Migose Ogamba kola tese time minister na nyinet kogimete agogachini tarete tukul shakto leng emoni cheboto sugulit ne univo masino.
3: As we celebrate this milestone, we also look into the future. The government of Kenya, under your leadership, Your Excellency, remains committed to transforming our education sector so that every learner, regardless of background, receives quality, relevant, and market-driven education. As a Cabinet Secretary for Education, I reaffirm the government's full support for institutions such as Maseno School that have consistently delivered excellence and character.
2: Eng logoi galago kimwa ngugoi maktetutik chebo loiset eng kwen nebo nganaset nebo Nairobi eng petut nebo mutai kosubkei ak tuiyet nebo African Forward Summit nekiyai eng kotab teoshek nebo KICC 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
4: As time goes, we'll issue traffic advisories, will be continuously communicated. Nairobi City County will be hosting the African Forward Summit, co-hosted by government of Kenya and government of France. That is the presidents of those two nations. This high-level international event will bring together heads of state, 32 heads of state, dignitaries and global delegates, including UN Secretary General, the head of IMF, the head of AU, that is the chairman, the head of CAF here, Deputy CAF President also will be here. We have head of African Development Bank and many multinationals.
2: Agot kou notok kokangongora kole kikere alak eng ortinwek chenekitin ak KICC akokamach mengikab Nairobi kokonyit kursanotok kobun serikali.
4: As time goes, we'll issue traffic advisories, will be continuously communicated through the media platforms and police communication channels. We will, things which will come up and we will appreciate as they come up. I appeal to public cooperation on safety of all our guests. This is not a mean achievement. It's a big, big event for our country. Consequently, we call upon all Nairobians to remain calm and go about their lawful activities. Business will continue. We're not closing any business, we're not closing anything. This normal life will continue. Cooperate fully with security officers. Avoid restricted areas unless authorized.
2: Agot kou notok kokayoror ngololindetab serikali notok Dr. Isaac Mwaura kamanutiet ak kelchinoik chebendi konyoru emetab Kenya kobun tuiyonotok kitouge betut nebo mutai.
5: The Africa Forward Summit, which is going to be held on 11th and 12th of May 2026, Nairobi, is a high-level platform bringing together Africa and

0: French heads of states, global institutions, and private sector leaders to advance a renewed partnership focused on innovation, investment, and sustainable growth. The summit provides a strategic opportunity to elevate Africa priorities within global economic governance and position Kenya as a key actor in shaping development, financing, and partnership frameworks.
1: Kamwagine Minister and Prime Cabinet Secretary Musalia Mudavadi Negora Minister Batlian Ditab Imat Nugapsang Kole Paiway Imitab Kenya Kotaj Toi Chotok.
2: Kenya is proud to host this summit because we believe deeply in the transformative power of purposeful convening. Throughout history, nations and cities that convene important global conversations often help shape future outcomes. Nairobi has increasingly emerged as one of Africa's leading diplomatic, financial, innovation, and multilateral capitals.
1: In county number 9, to yet never wake tight up Congo, in Kimastan of Chip Terua, Bunga, and Bamasop, kind of cheek. Kandwicha doctor in the top president Faruk Bet Ole Kailos Connie to about a sick was willing not a party being watched terway. Chegum ye in Waluta Quack to give it conye to a KCC. Kagon Kamis at Nagata Stiles, a relic cogi meets a tiny was some minute. A lagging Kandwick Chomito, Senator Aaron Chariot, Job John Bwire Ayub Safula, MP, Kimani Ichungwa, Kubato Kandwick to a county in Vanandi, Kondotini Julius Melly.
3: 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And I dare to ask that bishop, yakuwa an education sector that had collapsed in this country 3 years ago is now back on the track of transformation and having an education system that will guarantee our children a future.
1: In reporting out of one county in Vanandi, we are getting a little bit of a meeting going down. Kaine Nyoko, Elisheba Chebet.
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1: I'm a guy, wait, Langer.
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1: I put you away, woman, out of the limits on the tenant of the Gato.
0: Yes.
1: You can begin me, I was out, Langer. 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
0: Eh?
1: I'm not going to be able to do it.
0: Kongoi, kongoi mising. 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
0: 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I
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0: Yeah.
3: Ile Simeon Jambour.
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3: Yes, Simeon and Jambour.
0: 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But this is Mendes.
3: Mamma, I knew what you name.
0: Yeah.
3: I said, I gave for.
0: Congoi. Congoi, 7 Simeon. 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
2: 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I was even no walla gavil.
3: So Wangara made your end to know in the other Arabic. Okay, so I want to get a little mood of the Taman and I'm moving to go to Roman of a chick as it was.
0: On the grass, Asta.
3: Morgan, thinking of a say, choosing so I got a same pool of body as well as I answer what could over me to get a rat gas in the room gas in here.
0: Mm-hmm.
3: If two will have made a two who do not want to make a bit too that I think I've got it up some. Kazi tafu sumo kwa siya ya tunage kwa ndulgo uwi wawo kwa ngo tamase kapasa
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I'm actually downloading nguni by using an Android TV, Apple TV, laptop, tablet, and I go see my Google in your K24 Plus. Okay, free kabisa magiyachin gi. Oh yes, free magiyachin gi. 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
2: And it is because I have said we do not treat money spent educating our children as an expenditure. We treat it as an investment. And I will continue to spearhead the process of making sure that every learner has space to learn, resources for the learning, teachers, and all the other facilities that are necessary. The figures I've just mentioned are not merely figures in the budget. They represent classrooms built, teachers employed, laboratories equipped, opportunities expanded, and dreams made possible for millions of young Kenyans. At the same time, we are undertaking a major expansion of educational infrastructure.
1: Kongong kandoindetab emoni kole baibenjin baishonik chotok tesetai kwae ak chekikosulda eng emet.
2: And that is why I am very proud of what we have achieved in the last 3 years. We had serious challenges in the space around education. We had a chronic problem with CBC. We had a chronic teacher shortage. We had a problem with learning spaces. And of course, we had a problem with funding that limited the ability of especially our institutions of higher learning at the college and university to be able to deliver quality education. In the last 3 years, working with all partners, working with parents, working with teachers and students and other stakeholders, we have managed to consolidate gains around education. The crisis that there seemed to be 3 years ago is slowly settling.
1: Kamwa agine minister nebo somanet Julius Migose Ogamba kole tesetai minister nenyinet kogimiti akokochini toretet sugulishek tugul eng emoni cheboto sugulit neu nebo Maseno.
3: As we celebrate this milestone, we also look into the future. The government of Kenya, under your leadership, Your Excellency, remains committed to transforming our education sector so that every learner, regardless of background, receives quality, relevant, and market-driven education. As the Cabinet Secretary for Education, I reaffirm the government's full support for institutions such as Maseno School that have consistently delivered excellence and character.
1: Eng logoiwek alak kokimwa ngokoimak tetutik chebo loiset eng kwen nebo nganaset nebo Nairobi eng betut nebo mutai kosubkei ak tuiyet nebo African Forward Summit nekiyai eng kotab teoshek nebo KICC yutok Nairobi ole kimwa ngokoit emoni toek kobun emotinwek chebo sang cheboto president 30 ak delegates chesire 4,000 kobun emotinwek chotok cheterter. 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
4: Nairobi City County will be hosting the African Forward Summit co-hosted by governments of Kenya and the government of France. That is the presidents of those two nations. This high-level international event will bring together heads of state, 32 heads of state, dignitaries and global delegates. including UN Secretary General, the head of IMF, the head of AU, that is the chairman, the head of CAF here, Deputy CAF President also will be here. We have head of African Development Bank and many multinationals.
1: Agot ko unata ko gangangora kole ki gere alagen ortinwek chene gittin ake ICC ako gamach mengi gap Nairobi ko ganyit kursa nata ko bune serkali.
4: As time goes, we'll issue traffic advisories, will be continuously communicated through the media platforms and police communication channels. We will things which will come up and we will appreciate as they come up. I appeal to public cooperation on safety of all our guests. This is not a mean achievement. It's a big, big event for our country. Consequently, we call upon all Nairobians to remain calm and go about their lawful activities. Business should continue. We're not closing any business. We're not closing anything. This normal life will continue. Cooperate fully with security officers. Avoid restricted areas unless authorized.
1: Kama agine Prime Cabinet Secretary Musalia Mudavadi ni gora ko minister batli andi tab imatinwe gapsanga kole paibai imetab Kenya kotaj toi chotok.
5: Kenya is proud to host this summit because we believe deeply in the transformative power of purposeful convening. Throughout history, nations and cities that convene important global conversations often help shape future outcomes. Nairobi has increasingly emerged as one of Africa's leading diplomatic, financial, innovation, and multilateral capitals.
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0: 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Agarichi the number 396. We know number 468. We know number 665. Meji the number 718. 832. Ay hey. Kalinji ni. Kay see ira. Magar gurge atagut. Kaya tu ke atago isi. Jidan eju te guman dog diag 30,000. Here jidan over 721, 30,000. Hina jidan over 685, 30,000. 945, 30. Hey, ha! 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You know, the number 561, 30,000, John. 697, 30,000. 325, 30,000. 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

0: NBA playoffs are underway, and now you can trade every game on Kalshi. 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
3: Right, Emma FM, Kwan, Inyon, Tuguri. 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To get number 4. 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
2: 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Congratulations, 209. Here on your bonus, the 15,000. 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
1: 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In Utopia, county referrals, sub-county hospitals, about health centers, in Kenya, Musima, KIA, the two tests, examination with acetic acid. 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